0: New country there. That's from Hardy featuring Tim McGraw, Eric Church, and Morgan Wallen. It's called MacArthur on Taste of Country Nights. Speaking of Morgan Wallen, I got your shot to go see Morgan Wallen, Ella Langley in Chicago at Soldier Field. 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Speaking of Morgan Wallen, I got I Ain't Coming Back with Post Malone. You know, the song talks about Richard Petty. I got that coming up next. Taste of Country Nights. 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

0: New country there from Ella Langley featuring Morgan Wallen. It's called I Can't Love You Anymore. Talk about two people on top of country music right now. Ella Langley and Morgan Wallen. They can do no wrong. 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And Morgan Wallen is just Morgan Wallen. 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

0: Matthew and Darlin on Taste of Country Nights. Hey, coming up after this new Kenny Chesney song, I got some big Riley Green, Ella Langley news coming at you. It's Carry On Now, Kenny on Taste of Country Nights.
1: She was 69, still smoking.

0: country from Kenny Chesney. It's crazy to still be saying that after decades. It's called Carry On. That's his brand new song, Taste of Country Nights. Hey, it's Evan Paul. Let's get a look at what's trending in country music news at tasteofcountry.com. Everybody's talking about Riley Green, Ella Langley. They've had dual duet number ones with Don't Mind If I Do and You Look Like You Love Me. I recently had an exclusive sit down with Riley Green. Ladies, he smelled good. He smelled good. I asked him if there was going to be a full Ella Langley, Riley Green duet album coming out. Listen to what he told me.
1: I don't know how we wouldn't entertain that. I mean, with a track record like we've had, and we were so fortunate to be on tour together, too. She was out on the road with me when we had those two songs. And, you know, that doesn't happen very often. So I'm pretty open to any collaborations at this point because they've worked out pretty well for me in the past.
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0: country from Bailey Zimmerman. 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It's called Summer Sizzle. 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And if you win, call me up, 888-544-7181. I'll let you know what's on my Christmas list. Stick around. I got Jason Aldean, Ella Langley, and Sam Hunt coming up next on Taste of Country Nights.
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0: New country there. I love that guy. Randy Houser. That's his brand new song called Back in the Bottle. Taste of Country Nights with Evan Paul. I was reading a Reddit thread of what is something you've officially stopped buying in 2026 because the price has become genuinely insulting. One of the top things is concert tickets. Someone said, I love live music, but when nosebleed seats cost more than my first car payment, I'll just stream the tour from my couch. 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Now, the next way to get into win on this show is to listen in tomorrow night right after 7 o'clock. I'll give you a code to enter from Big Loud Records on Taste of Country Nights. Hang on, Carrie Underwood kicks us off next.
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0: Cody Johnson, the fall. Cody had such a big night at the ACMs this past week. He won Entertainer of the Year, Male Artist of the Year. What did Kojo do to celebrate? The day after the ACMs, he got on a private flight and flew all the way to Alaska to go bear hunting. That's my Entertainer of the Year right there. Hang on, I got Riley Green coming up, Morgan Wallen's on the way, and Vincent Mason as well. You're tuned in to Taste of Country Nights with Evan Paul. I do appreciate you for that.
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0: country. That's George Burge featuring Luke Bryan. It's called Ride, Ride, Ride on Taste of Country Nights. Hey, it's Evan Paul. Let's get a look at what's trending in country music news at tasteofcountry.com. Everybody's talking about Riley Green, Ella Langley. They've had dual duet number ones with Don't Mind If I Do and You Look Like You Love Me. I recently had an exclusive sit down with Riley Green. Ladies, he smelled good. He smelled good. I asked him if there was going to be a full Ella Langley, Riley Green duet album coming out. Listen to what he told me.
1: I don't know how we wouldn't entertain that. I mean, with a track record like we've had, and we were so fortunate to be on tour together, too. She was out on the road with me when we had those two songs, and you know, that doesn't happen very often. So I'm pretty open to any collaborations at this point because they've worked out pretty well for me in the past.
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0: New country there from Ashley McBride. That's called What If We Don't? On Taste of Country Nights, I'm hanging out here with Ashley McBride. How far would we have to go inside your house to know that it was your house?
1: Oh, man. When you come through my front door, the three posters from our first three ever sold out nights at the Ryman are hanging as soon as you walk in. Because, and it was, you know, me and Lainey, me and Kaylee, and me and Caitlin Smith. And that's something that I'm still really proud of. And I like to remind myself as I'm leaving my front door how cool this life is. So I feel like you would know pretty quickly.
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0: Sean Morgan. It's called Kid Myself on Taste of Country Nights. It's Evan Paul here with you, and someone took a study and they found that touching grass leads to greater life satisfaction. The largest study of its kind, 50,000 people from 58 countries, shows that contact with nature helps people develop a more positive body image. It helps you have higher self-compassion and promotes greater body appreciation and life satisfaction if you walk on grass barefoot the most you can. That'll be no problem. My wife is always getting at me for not wearing shoes when we go outside to play with the kids. So I'm going to go walk on some grass when I get home. Hang on. Hardy's coming up next. I got Jelly Roll on the way, too. I appreciate you listening tonight. Taste of Country Nights with me, Evan Paul.
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It's your number one for new country. Good morning. Happy Friday. I'm Brett Allen. Going to get you into that long weekend coming up. I got more of today's country on the way. Brand new stuff tonight. We're going to get it started with Charles Wesley Godwin. Along with Luke Combs, here's Better That Way on the Third Shift.

0: Keith Urban got a brand new album coming out soon. There's Who Wouldn't Want to Be Me on the third shift. I'm Brett Allen. I was all excited because I had a long trip with my wife and we were in the car and I was like, we're going to listen to this new album from Keith Urban. And because it's supposed to be yacht rock, which I think is pretty cool, you know, to go a little bit outside of your box. But it's not out yet. He released a couple of songs, which teased me just enough that I thought it was out. It's called Flow State. And it's not coming out till June 12th. I'm excited, though. Lots of collaborations. Michael McDonald, John Mayer, Little Big Town, all on the brand new album. But again, going to have to wait till June 12th before it comes out.
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week. You may have already noticed they are up to the 2030 Super Bowl. They've awarded that to Nashville that year in 2030. Think we might be able to get a country halftime show in 2030? Maybe. They should be right there. It's Dustin Lynch. Here's Hell of a Night on the first.

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From Nashville to Yorville, we've got you covered. 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

We're staying up all night, getting you ready for a long weekend, hopefully. Fingers crossed, but we know a lot of people have to work over the weekend. I'm Brett Allen. Don't worry. We got country to help you make it through. There's new stuff from Caroline Jones. It's You're It For Me, Honey, on the Third Shift.

0: kind of cool to see that Miranda Lambert was in the crowd at the Sphere when No Doubt was playing a couple of days ago. If you didn't see this, fans were kind of surprised because Miranda Lambert is Blake Shelton's ex-wife and Gwen Stefani is Blake Shelton's current wife. Gwen Stefani, the lead singer, No Doubt.
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0: coming back.
1: Flatland Cavalry, There's Never Coming Back on the third shift, a band that's been doing some really big shows. They've been opening up for Luke Combs, so been doing some major shows. And the headliner, Cleto Cordero, actually used to struggle with stage fright. But he says that, over years of doing it, he's gotten to a point where he can actually make it through now.
2: In going through it and walking through those fires, you're like, oh, I survived, you know? And when you're going through it again, you're like, oh, this is just a moment of endurance. Most people can't do that anyways inherently, so just get through it.
1: If you've ever had those moments where you have to speak in front of someone or you've had to sing in front of somebody, it is a good reminder that, you know, most people don't do what you're doing, right? They don't have the confidence to get up in front of people. So all you need is a little bit of confidence to say, hey, I'm doing what they can't.
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0: four shots to go and see Morgan Wallen and Ella Langley happening before the weekend today. We've got five more chances. First one is at 8:20 this morning with the morning show. Here's Chris Jansen. It's me and a beer.
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0: on for New Country. Good morning, guys. I'm Brett Allen on the third shift. A lot of us start our day with coffee, and some of us here on the third shift finish the day with coffee also. But how much coffee do you really need? Did you see this thing about Dunkin'? They're releasing 48-ounce Dunkin' iced beverage buckets. They started earlier this year by testing them out in specific markets, and now they're rolling them out nationwide starting today. Dunkin' says that every store is going to have 25 buckets, and they cost $12.99 each. Now, you can fill them with either iced coffee or Dunkin' refreshers. They're fully customizable. They're going to be around just for a limited time only. I'm hoping that they're marketing them so that other people are, you know, so that you share these things with other people. I can't even imagine 48 ounces of iced coffee. How much sugar is in one of those things? Probably, but that's a lot of coffee.
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All right, here we go. We're playing Useless Trivia. If you're looking for the answer, I've got it for you right here. 34% of people say doing this was their favorite thing to do with their family when they were growing up. I got guesses of have dinner at the table. I got guesses of going on vacations. The answer I was looking for today, playing board games. 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That's right.

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for me. 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Enjoy it. Remember why we have it. People who have paid the ultimate sacrifice. See you back here on Monday morning, right here on The Third Shift. Here's Luke Combs and Beer Never Broke.

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0: don't we have a chance to see Morgan Wallen in the Windy City?
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1: Now, when Cody Johnson won Entertainer of the Year at the ACMs on Sunday night, he dedicated the award to Luke Combs and kind of told us why, but now we've got a more in-depth look at it.
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0: some awards, though, some big awards.
1: Morgan was. I don't believe Hardy was.
0: Okay, gotcha.
1: But now they're both being criticized for what people are seeing as throwing some shade at the ACMs. Most importantly, Hardy, he recently shared like a carousel of pictures on Instagram. Like the caption for it said, they got a category for this, and it has a question mark, and it's just a bunch of pictures from his live shows of him basically flipping off the crowd, which is something I guess he does often at his shows.
0: That's a sign of respect at his shows, I guess. Like, I love you.
1: So he's respect, I don't know.
0: Smurf you. Well, that's Smurf you.
1: Smurf you, yes. Yeah. And then after posting it, Morgan automatically replies with, who's they?
0: I don't even know who they, meaning the ACMs, are.
1: Yes, basically. Okay. So they're a little bit of hot water for that. But I don't think they probably care, so it's fine.
0: You can read more about it and actually see the photos if you want. The Q98.5 app.
1: And more ACM news. So Sunday night, when Cody Johnson won the Entertainer of the Year award, he dedicated it to Luke Combs, and he kind of touched on when he, well, basically consoled Luke Combs after his son was born and Luke wasn't there.
2: The night that I think it was Tex, his son Tex was born, he just looked so defeated. You know, he was in the bathroom of an arena just sobbing. I walk in, I'm like, what's going on? I'm like, who died? He said, no, man, like my son was born tonight. I'm like, oh, man. I literally said, you're doing something now that is going to create a legacy for your family for a very, very long time. Oh. I'm sorry you weren't there, but there's nothing you can do about it, bud. You shouldn't feel bad about it. I'm sorry that it happened this way, but, you know, I'm proud of you. I look up to you. And the next night I watched him walk out on stage and absolutely kill the show.
3: Wow.
2: And it was a moment where I found a new gained respect for Luke and the doors that he has opened for me, for sure.
0: Yeah, it's tough missing the birth of your son, but
1: absolutely.
0: Cody Johnson there to say, hey, you're doing something for your family that no one else could do, and that's why you're here. You can read more about that and that Cody Johnson interview on the Q98.5 app.
4: Good morning, Johnny. Good morning, Little Zim. In case you missed it, here are the top stories last night on Eyewitness News at 10. We have a health alert in Boone County. The health department says mosquitoes collected recently tested positive for the West Nile. This is the first positive mosquito pool for the West Nile virus in Boone County in 2026. Relative an early test reveal ahead of the start of the summer. The mosquitoes were collected this week in Belvedere. At this time, there have been no positive birds or human cases reported in Boone County, and no human cases have been reported in the state. Stellantis is laying out a sweeping plan to grow its global auto business as part of a strategy for its U.S. manufacturing footprint, including the Belvedere assembly plant. The automaker unveiled its Fastlane 2030 strategy yesterday. It's a five-year plan backed by roughly $65 billion in investments aimed at boosting profits, streamlining production, and expanding new vehicle technologies. And seasonal international flights are making a return to Rockford's airport along with one new destination. You'll be able to fly to Cancun and Punta Cana starting in January. And next February, a new Costa Rica destination will be added as well. The Chicago Rockford International Airport has served over 3,000 passengers in 2025. Just in case you missed it, now you are all caught up. I'm Wendell Edwards.
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0: Oh, you're up for the Morgan Wallen codes. We'll have that first one around 8:20. 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All My Exes, Q98.5. 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
1: And technical issues with our dartboard today. So, Zim, your stupid story is up first.
2: Okay, we're going to Florida, where a Florida woman took the phrase family crap way too literally. Deputies say 25-year-old Elisa Rivera got mad because her mom wouldn't let her go on a trip to Gainesville. So she allegedly jumped on the family car, dented it, dragged her mom to the ground, and stole her purse. But wait, it gets grosser. About an hour later, Rivera reportedly asked her dad for alcohol. He said no. And that's when deputies say she squatted, pooped in her hand, and threw it at him. Oh, my God. Yep, dad ended up what police call a brown substance in his hair. So congratulations, Florida. You've officially turned a domestic dispute into a full-blown crap attack.
1: Okay. Let's go west, where a woman in Colorado allegedly treated a farm stand like it was Costco on free sample day. Security cameras caught her loading up a giant bag with oatmeal cream pies and organic sourdough bread, casually saying, thanks, and walking off without paying. The farm stand owner was stunned until the woman came back weeks later for round two. Now, when confronted about her unpaid tab, the woman claimed she just needed to grab her phone from the car to pay, then pulled the old Houdini act, disappeared, leaving the groceries behind. But police used her license plate to track her down. Now she's officially being charged with felony carbs.
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0: It's Showbiz Pop Quiz time on Q98.5. Today we have Bethany joining us. Where are you headed this morning?
1: I am actually going to a colon surgeon right now.
2: Oh. Zim, hey, don't you have that colonoscopy coming up?
0: I have to. It's not scheduled yet, but
2: okay,
0: it will
2: well,
0: be.
2: I have to schedule my colonoscopy as well, so we've been shaming each other until we get that appointment done. We're thinking about you for whatever you have going on. This will be a whole lot easier to play the Showbiz Pop Quiz.
1: Okay.
2: You've never played the pop quiz before?
1: No, I have not.
2: Okay, well, let's make you a champion and get all 5 out of 5. 30 seconds. If you don't know the answer to a question, just say pass. We'll move on to the next one, okay?
1: Okay.
2: All right, Zim, what is the first question?
0: What famous bucket game playing clown is from Chicago?
1: Belle.
2: Yes.
0: What kind of flower did the Beast give to Belle in Beauty and the Beast?
1: Oh. Bellflower?
0: No.
2: Pass it. Let's pass it. Pass it. Go to the next one.
0: What iconic phrase is famously said before every lightsaber battle in Star Wars?
1: Oh, my gosh. My husband's going to kill me. He's a Star Wars fan, and I've never watched any of them. I have no idea.
2: Next one.
0: What or which of the 6 main characters on Friends never got married?
1: Oh, man. Good thing I'm not on Jeopardy.
2: The timer ran out, but it's fine. Everything you got going on, I'm just excited that you're able to play the game today, to be honest. So, Zim, let's give her the right answers for
0: this. Here's some funny, because I don't know if Johnny knows this answer either. So, what kind of flower did the Beast give to Belle in Beauty and the Beast?
2: A poppy?
0: Oh. No. A rose. An enchanted rose. Oh. Yes.
2: Okay.
0: And the iconic phrase that's famously said before every lightsaber battle in Star Wars.
2: I thought... It's not Luke, you are my father.
0: No.
2: Oh, may the Force be with you.
0: Yes. And which of the 6 main characters on Friends never got married?
2: The Joey?
0: Yes. See, when the timer's off, you got this.
2: Yes, it's when that thing's ticking in your ear.
1: You're under pressure.
0: Yes. But it's all good. You're still a winner. You've got a family 4-pack of tickets to go to the Shrine Circus Glow 2.0. On May 31st at the Boone County Fairgrounds.
3: 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Thank you so much, you guys. 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I really appreciate you, and I love the music, and I hope you have a blessed day.
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0: That's Hardy, favorite country song. We know what award show is not his favorite, and we'll find out more coming up with news out of Nashville in about 15 minutes. After 6, I'm Johnny V.
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1: Guitar.
0: All right, you're playing guitar. I'm on drums.
1: Do I have to play it well, though?
0: No.
1: Okay.
0: Buy a musical instrument day, and then your girls will play trombone and tuba. We'll have them do that. Maybe.
1: Okay.
0: It's also National Road Trip Day. Where are you heading for Memorial Day weekend? 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
1: Now, your ACMs were on Sunday night, and Hardy and Morgan Wallen were both not in attendance at the show.
2: They were up for some awards, though, some big awards.
1: Morgan was. I don't believe Hardy was.
2: Okay, gotcha.
1: But now they're both being criticized for what people are seeing as throwing some shade at the ACMs. Most importantly, Hardy, he recently shared like a carousel of pictures on Instagram. Like the caption for it said, they got a category for this, and it has a question mark, and it's just a bunch of pictures from his live shows of him basically flipping off the crowd, which is something I guess he does often at his shows.
2: That's a sign of respect at his shows, I guess. Like, I love you.
1: So he's respect, I don't know.
2: Smurf you. Well, that's Smurf you.
1: Smurf you, yes. Yeah. And then after posting it, Morgan automatically replies with, who's they?
2: It's like, so, I don't even know who meaning the ACMs are.
1: Yes, basically. Okay. So they're a little bit of hot water for that. But I don't think they probably care, so it's fine.
2: You can read more about it and actually see the photos if
1: you want.
2: The Q98.5 app.
1: And more ACM news. So Sunday night when Cody Johnson won the Entertainer of the Year award, he dedicated it to Luke Combs, and he kind of touched on when he, well, basically consoled Luke Combs after his son was born and Luke wasn't there.
3: The night that I think it was Tex, his son Tex was born, he just looked so defeated. You know, he was in the bathroom of an arena just sobbing. I walk in, I'm like, what's going on? I'm like, who died? He said, no, man, like my son was born tonight. I'm like, oh, man. I literally said, you're doing something now that is going to create a legacy for your family for a very, very long time. Oh. I'm sorry you weren't there, but there's nothing you can do about it, bud. You shouldn't feel bad about it. I'm sorry that it happened this way, but, you know, I'm proud of you. I look up to you. And the next night, I watched him walk out on stage and absolutely kill the show.
4: Wow.
3: And it was a moment where I found the new gained respect for Luke and the doors that he has opened for me, for sure.
2: Yeah, it's tough missing the birth of your son, but
1: absolutely.
2: Cody Johnson there to say, hey, you're doing something for your family that no one else could do, and that's why you're here. You can read more about that and that Cody Johnson interview on the Q98.5 app.
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0: Slide. Crisscross. So stroll. 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
1: Hefty, hefty, hefty.
0: Hefty slider bag. Silly with a slide. One more time now, y'all. Come on.
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0: It's road trip day. Where are you heading?
1: Go to the Florida Keys.
0: Driving to the Florida Keys. All right. Well,
2: nice.
0: Take us along with the Q app. It's also National Cooler Day. The day you get out your coolers and, oh, that is the worst smell after the smoke.

0: can play 6 and 30, a new game at 8:30 on Q98.5. If you missed the fun yesterday, here's how it went down. Time to play the Q Morning Crew's 6 and 30 game. I'm Johnny V.
1: And I'm Little Zim. We're joined by Anna, who's going to play the game today for the chance to win Cody Johnson tickets.
2: That sounds amazing.
0: All right, he's going to be in Rosemont May 30th, a Saturday night, and we're going to put you in some seats. Now, we're playing 6 and 30 with six classic TV commercial jingles that you have to identify in 30 seconds. Now, if you hear one that you don't know or it's going on too long, just say pass and we'll go to the next one because you have to get 6 and 30.
2: Okay.
0: Zim's going to put 30 seconds on the clock.
1: Got it.
0: Okay. Here we go. Anna, here is the first classic commercial jingle. Who is this?
2: Oscar Mayer Wiener.
0: All right.
1: 28 seconds left.
0: Okay, we can get these next five in 28 seconds. What is this one?
3: The day is looking new and bright, and you're going to start it right.
2: Hey,
0: all right, pass that one. Come back to that one.
1: Okay, 22 seconds.
0: You're going to know this one.
2: Toy Girl.
0: Hey, okay.
1: 21 seconds.
0: 21 seconds. Next one is?
2: Meow, Meow Mix.
1: Said Friskies and screwed up. Good job.
0: Okay, here we go. Number five.
4: Alka-Seltzer, plop, plop, fizz, fizz.
0: Okay. All right.
1: 14 seconds.
0: We got plenty of time to get these. Here's the next one.
2: Double gum.
0: Okay.
1: 11 seconds.
0: We need to go back now. They actually say the name of this product if you listen to this one. Here we go.
3: The day is looking new and bright.
2: Is it Folgers?
0: Yes, Folgers crystals. Okay, we got one more to go. Zim, how much time?
1: And they also, we have 7 seconds. They also say this at the beginning, too.
0: Okay, listen carefully.
4: Alka-Seltzer, plop, plop, fizz, fizz. Oh, what a relief
2: biscuits?
4: It is.
0: No.
1: No.
4: Plop, plop, fizz, fizz. Oh, what a relief.
1: There's the timer.
0: We almost had our first 6 and 30 champion. All right, listen carefully. One more time. They say the name of the brand right at the beginning.
4: Alka-Seltzer, plop, plop, fizz, fizz. Oh,
0: maybe you never took Alka-Seltzer.
2: Yep, you know what? I don't think that I have. That would probably be why.
0: It is disgusting.
1: I don't think I've ever taken it, but I sure know that song.
0: Some people in my family actually enjoy the taste of Alka-Seltzer. They would just like, this is my little treat before bed. I'm like,
1: are you kidding me?
0: That's why I moved away from family. That's why. Hey, guess who's going to see Cody Johnson?
2: He and my beautiful daughter. I am so happy.
1: What's your daughter's name?
2: Her name is Marie.
1: All right. Are you going to surprise Marie with these tickets at the last minute? Or?
2: Actually, I get the pleasure of working in the same school as my daughter, and I am about to run up there and yell that she is going to go see Cody Johnson.
0: Hey,
2: so.
0: Awesome. Hey, how long would it take you to get to her classroom? Could you go now, or are you on a landline?
2: I can go right this very.
0: A few moments later.
1: What school are you at?
2: We're at Holy Family Catholic School, and her last day will be Thursday of next week, and she will be a sixth grader. Hi. Okay, give me 1 minute. I'm going to interrupt her class.
0: Okay, all right, let's go in.
5: Hi, can I surprise Marie real quick? Marie? Guess what?
2: Huh? We're going to see Cody Johnson.
5: Yep.
2: Guess what? Just won the tickets. They wanted me to come up here and tell you and surprise you in front of everybody. Are you excited or what?
5: Yeah.
0: Yes.
2: All right.
0: Hey, congratulations, Marie. Yes. Now get back to class. Get back to class.
2: He said get back to class. Okay. Thank you so much.
6: 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Reach out, 815-229-0985. 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
2: New place to grab great barbecue that Zim found, but she thought it, the location was a completely different name.
1: This is several, like, over a decade ago, but I'm from the Cherry Valley area, right? And my parents, well, our whole family would go to, we were in Cherry Valley all the time. We'd go to the Backyard Bar and Grill when it was in Cherry Valley, like, every Friday night. I used to, you know, drink there with friends, and sometimes we'd go to a bar across the street that we called Package Goods.
2: Package Goods.
1: Because the only sign you could see on the outside of the building was, like, this lighted old-style sign, and below it, it said Package Goods.
2: But you didn't know the actual name of what that bar, tavern, restaurant
1: was. No, I remember when I first started dating, well, my now husband, and I was like, you want to go to Package Goods? He's like, what'd you say? And I was like, that bar. And he's like, that's the baseball tap. And I was like, what? Where does it say that?
2: The only thing I saw was Package Goods. Well, yeah. Baseball Tap now has a barbecue truck that's there on certain days of the week.
1: So it's just Fridays through the end of May, and then starting in June, they're going to be there both Fridays and Saturdays. So it's nice. Kind of like a joint venture. It's called Whiskey Hotel Barbecue. So Will from Whiskey Hotel Barbecue and Ryan from Baseball Tap have kind of teamed up for other events. And so now they're working towards solidifying, or I should say, their post said, making their meat-centric bromance official. But for now, they're going to have, yeah, this really fancy, it's hard to even call it a truck, but yeah, food truck outside of Baseball Tap on the weekends. Well, Fridays and Saturdays, so.
2: Oh, Welsh saw the picture of Baseball Tap / Package Goods.
1: Yeah.
2: And said, this place is giving me Boar's Nest vibes. You remember from the Dukes of Hazzard? That was the place.
1: Oh,
2: that was like the bar that,
1: okay,
2: Bo and Luke and Daisy would go to. It does kind of look like the Boar's Nest from the show.
1: That's funny.
2: A lot of people are saying food is outstanding. Randy said their corned beef sandwich was amazing. Now, Al's a little upset with you, Zim.
1: Oh, why's that?
2: He said, F, now everybody gonna be at my spot. Y'all MFers better not break that TMNT pinball neither. There must be a pinball game in there that he's got,
1: yeah,
2: he's the champion on.
1: Okay. I'm sorry, Al. So Steve, but I have to share a great place.
2: Steve says, where is this place? If you have the Q98.5 app, I'm going to put all the details in your hand in the next 5 minutes. And your code for Morgan Wallen in the Windy City, your last day to collect those, is coming up at 8:20.
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0: 7:05 with the Q Morning Crew. I'm Johnny V. That's Little Zim. We made it. We made it to the holiday weekend.
1: Let's go.
0: Whenever we get this close to a long weekend, one thing I feel like doing...

0: One more chance to win Cody Johnson tickets. He's going to be in Rosemont May 30th. We're going to play 6 and 30 again at 8:30 on Q98.5. And Morgan Wallen in the Windy City.
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We're

0: ready for a homemade ice cream in the worst way. It's Q98.5. Never too early in the morning.
1: No, never.
0: For a healthy bowl of ice cream. I'm Johnny V.
1: And I'm Little Zim.
0: Q Morning Crew. And we told you about that scientific study that Harvard did that said that eating ice cream is actually good for you.
1: I forgot about that, but I'm not surprised you haven't.
0: It has to be just pure ice cream, like milk, eggs, sugar. That's it. All the preservatives, that's not the kind of ice cream you want. You want the good stuff. So I've got my homemade ice cream maker, got the ingredients. We're going to whip that up.
1: Woo-hoo! Well,
0: what is the best taste of summer around the Rockford area? I feel like I had mine last weekend. I went to Zamuto's and got a granita. I get the one that has like the strawberry. Is it called granita? Is that what that is? The stuff, the flavor?
1: It's just, yeah, like
0: the stuff, the sauce.
1: The original, yeah. Right?
0: But I get the vanilla ice cream mixed in with the strawberry.
1: Oh, yeah, I had one of
0: those. That's the best. Like, what is the best taste of summer in the Rockford area? Is it an ice cream spot? Is it eating barbecue? I know I saw a lot of people grilling out yesterday and just smelling.
1: Yes.
0: Smelling charcoal. I'm like, that's.
1: Or just the meat. I said to my husband, because we have a Blackstone kind of thing. He's like, I got to clean it and I got to do this. So I was like, can you hurry up? Because we have not grilled yet and I want something bad.
0: What is that best taste of summer, that treat you just look forward to the most? That, like, all right, now weather's warm. I got my treat. A lot of people like watermelon. It's starting to be sweet. I had some last week. It's starting to be good. Now, one thing, somebody like, have you ever had boba tea?
1: No.
0: I don't want to drink something that could kill me. Have you seen the video of this? This is a lady at a nail salon who got an extra boba tea, and she gave it to her client who never had it before, and it goes horribly wrong.
2: Oh, you never had boba before?
3: No.
4: Oh, I love it.
2: Yeah, it's like a milky tea.
0: Ugh.
2: Yeah, it's milky tea, and it has black balls in it, so you just suck it.
3: And what do I do with the bowl?
2: So they give you a big straw like this, you just suck the bowl and suck it and eat it.
3: Really?
2: Mm-hmm.
3: Okay, we're going to give this a shot. Which side? The pointy.
0: Oh, boy.
3: Excited to try it.
0: You sure?
2: Delicious. Oh, shit. What the hell, woman? Oh, shit. Are you okay?
0: She's choking on one of those boba balls.
2: Oh, that one of the ball got in your throat?
1: Oh, my God.
2: You okay?
5: Yeah. I am now.
2: Have some water. That ginger root. Have some. One of the ball got down your throat?
5: Yeah.
0: Don't eat a treat that could kill you. Oh.
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98.5, 726. Going to be cloudy today, but no rain. High of 70. We're at 53 now. All right. Cheapest gas I could find in Wisconsin. It's going to be at the Woodman's, 419 on the Illinois side. Costco Loves Park, 452. 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
1: And I'm Little Zim.
0: Those smells and tastes of summer. Dole Whip from the food truck down at Food Truck Tuesday.
1: Okay.
0: Dole Whip, that's the fantastic taste of summer. You ever had a Dole Whip?
1: It's been a long time, yeah.
0: Like a pineapple soft serve, but they also put like some pineapple juice on it. You can also get a little vanilla swirl of ice cream in with it. That's my tip.
1: Okay.
0: I'll level up. 53 now, up to 70 today, 73 tomorrow, 81 Sunday, 87 on Memorial Day Monday, Tuesday 90, going to be in the mid to upper 80s all next week. So, yes, get the pool ready, Zim.
1: I have been told when I get home from work today, we're going to begin to, you know, we're going to take the cover off of it.
0: All right. We're taking the show to the pool party in Pecatonica. That's another taste of summer. When I think, like, right out of high school, it was about going and getting some Bartles and James or Boone's Farm. Who could we find to get us some Boone's Farm?
1: Ours is more Zima for some reason.
0: Well, there are these two comedians. I think these two ladies are from Pecatonica. these are Real Housewives of Pecatonica.
2: What's wrong with these kids? Wait, get off your phone and make bad decisions.
3: Phone. We would go to a VFW.
2: Get twofers?
3: A highball for $175 to start out the night. Any of these names ring a bell? Purple Passion, Mad Dog, Old English, 2020,
2: Busch Light, Coors Light, Old Style,
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0: Zim's drooling right now.
2: Of course.
3: Boone's Farm.
2: Bartles and James.
3: Bartles and James. A Zima with a Jolly Rancher. Oh,
2: you know what's up if you've ever had a Zima with a Jolly Rancher.
3: And also go get your colonoscopy. And that's what you call living, young people.
0: There you go. We're getting our colonoscopy soon. Now, what was that taste of summer for you? And this reminds me, my first apartment, I just remembered this. I was on the radio, I was doing the night show, and I lived right down the street from this liquor store. Well, one night, the lady that worked at the liquor store called in and requested a song. And I was like, hey, I love Purple Passion and Boone's Farm, and I'm going to be off work around midnight. I know you're open until 1. Can you have that ready for me? She's like, oh, yeah, happy to do it. Thanks for playing my song. I popped in there. She didn't ask for ID. I was only 19 at the time.
1: Oh.
0: And I would pop in there frequently and break the law. And then.
1: Look at you.
0: When I turned 21, on the air, they said, hey, happy 21st birthday to Johnny V. And she heard it. Oh, was not happy.
1: I bet.
0: And now the police are coming into our.
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19: Morning. Today we'll get up to a high of 69 degrees with partly sunny skies and breezy conditions. Into the nighttime, drop down to low of 52 degrees with the chance of showers. Keep those shower chances into tomorrow, getting up to a high of 75 degrees and a low of 54. This is News First World Weather Center. I'm meteorologist Owen Zarley in Rockford's number one for New Country.

0: Sending you to Morgan Wallen in the Windy City. 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
1: So here's the first question you will need to answer. What movie is the line "There's no crying in baseball" from?
0: Come on now. Come on now.
1: This, you need to move out of town. 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

0: Q98.5, in time to play the Showbiz Pop Quiz. We've got Danielle joining us this morning. What's she up to?
1: Dropping the kids off at work and school.
2: Any big plans for Memorial Day weekend?
1: Hanging out with the kids, making memories.
0: Yeah. That's a good plan.
2: Do you have any favorite treats during the summer that you guys like to go get? Like, my favorite's at Zamudo's, getting one of those granitas. The strawberry and vanilla. I don't know if you've had those at Zamudo's. You guys have a favorite treat you guys like to go get?
1: We are from Freeport, so we love Union Dairy.
0: Ooh, that's a good one.
2: I got to try that one. We need to do an ice cream shop world tour, Zim. If you've got the kids with you and they know the answer to one of these questions, they can yell it out and help mom win these tickets to the circus, the Shrine Circus Glow 2.0 coming to the Boone County Fair.
1: All right. Well, I have a pretty smart 9-year-old back here, so we'll see what he's got.
0: All right.
2: Have you ever played the Showbiz Pop Quiz before?
1: Probably by myself in the car.
2: Okay, but first time actually on the spot. Okay, well, let's get the timer ready. 30 seconds. Zim, what is the first question?
0: What movie is the line, "There's no crying in baseball" from?
1: Do you know it? League of Their Own.
0: Yes. There you go. What city does the show Seinfeld take place in?
1: New York.
3: Yep.
0: How many innings are in a regulation Major League Baseball game?
1: 7.
2: No. No, two more than that.
1: 9.
2: There we go.
0: In what movie does Julia Roberts play a character named Vivian Ward?
1: That would be...
0: Should I say prostitute
1: name?
0: There you go.
2: I'll give it to you. Yeah,
0: okay.
2: We're just in the nick of 33 seconds. Yeah. 4 out of 4. Good job. You and the family are going to the Shrine Circus Glow 2.0 at the Boone County Fair.
1: Yay! Woo!
2: Good job, family. Good job.
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0: You're thinking to yourself, well, yeah, here we go. 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

0: This is the fastest way to get to Memorial Day weekend. Hanging out with the Q Morning Crew. It's 8:04. I'm Johnny B.
1: And I'm Little Zim.
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0: to bring back those wild pool parties at Zim's house in Pecatonica. It's gonna be hot next week. 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

0: plan to hit the road this summer. 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
1: Yeah, that's true.
0: I'm Johnny V. That's Little Zim. It's 8:13. It's National Road Trip Day. And with the cost of flights and all the delays and the waiting hours and security, I would just much rather drive. All the gas is expensive, and but you can control when you stop.
1: It's true.
0: You know, I know it takes a little longer, but the things that you can see along the way, if you make the drive part of the fun, like stopping at those odd roadside attractions, it really makes the drive fly by. And I've seen some cool spots. The world's largest hand-painted Czech egg. Who else can say they've seen that? Or the world's largest rocking chair. If you've ever been to Casey, Illinois, there's a lot of world's largest stuff to see.
1: And you've seen these?
0: I've been there.
1: Wow.
0: Driving from Montana to Indiana and Illinois and back and forth, there's a lot of stuff. Like in South Dakota, North Dakota. Are seven of my favorite odd roadside attractions right now on the Q98.5 app. And I want to know, what's the best roadside attraction you've ever stopped for? I really, at the, one of the top my list is the Little Cubs Field in Freeport.
1: Oh, you love that.
0: I mean, we can kind of walk out there and it really starts to feel like you're in a mini Wrigley.
1: It is a cool little spot.
0: Denise said the Blackhawk statue. That is a...
1: we have gone to that, too.
0: Beautiful,
1: yeah.
0: View up there. Oh, and there's a tournament, actually, this weekend. I know Denny Garkey over in Freeport with Little Cubs Field. They've got a... I don't know if it's a Little League tournament or a wiffle ball tournament all weekend. So a great time to stop by, check it out. But what is the best roadside attraction you've ever stopped for?
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0: Q98.5, 821 on that summer road trip. Seeing your favorite roadside attractions. Becky said the goats on the roof in Door County.
1: I've been there too as a kid. We're being fascinated.
0: World's largest ketchup bottle.
1: No.
0: That's down in southern Illinois. Somebody said they stopped there before. Oh, and then we're talking about Little Cubs Field in Freeport. This weekend, 16 of the best 8 and under baseball teams will play in the annual Pee Wee Classic. And they're going to have a home run derby, too, there at Little Cubs Field. So what is your favorite roadside attraction? Let us know on the Q app.
2: It's the biggest country tour of the summer, and we want you to be there.
0: Morgan Wallen in the Windy City. This is your last day to collect codes. We'll find out who wins next week. Zim, what's the first one of the day?
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0: All right, and set a reminder. 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
1: Okay, so he's going to be at the Allstate Arena coming up on Saturday, May 30th, so 1 week from Saturday. If you want to be there, here's your chance.
0: 6 songs in 30 seconds. All these country songs are by a country artist that has a first name with either a C or a J, or Cody Johnson. Here's the first one you'll need to know.
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0: All right, we need to know the song title or who's singing that. That'll be the first of 6. 815-229-0985 if you want to play 6 in 30. Q98.5.

0: Q98.5. We're going to play 6 in 30. I'm Johnny V.
1: And I'm Little Zim.
0: And Sean is ready to play to win Cody Johnson tickets.
2: All right, let's do it.
0: All right, so we're going to play 6 in 30. It's 6 country songs in 30 seconds. All of these country songs, the person singing, their name either starts with a C or a J for Kojo, for Cody Johnson. So the artist is either a C or a J, or if you know the song title. Either one is what we need for you to get 6 in 30 seconds. Still haven't had anybody get 6 in 30.
1: No.
0: But I'm feeling strong about my man Sean in Janesville. All right, Zim, 30 seconds.
1: Got it.
0: 6 country songs. All these artists either have C or J in their first name. Here we go. First one.
2: Broken Halo is Chris Stapleton.
0: Boom!
1: All right.
0: All right.
1: 27 seconds.
0: Got 27 seconds to get these next 5. Here's the next one. Artist or song title.
2: She was a heartache
0: on the
1: dance floor.
0: Yes.
2: John Party, yes.
0: Okay.
1: 22 seconds left.
0: And we got 4 more to go.
3: The boy said, my name's Johnny, and it might be a sin, but I'll take
2: Charlie your Daniels bet you're
0: band. Gonna regret it. Boom!
1: Woo! Good job!
0: Devil went down to Georgia. Okay. 3 more to go. How much time?
1: 17 seconds.
0: Here's the next one.
4: We can pack up tomorrow. Tonight, let's flip a coin.
2: Jody Messina.
0: Yeah!
1: Carolina,
0: Tails, California. You are on a roll. How much time?
1: 11 seconds.
0: Oh, we're going to get a champion. I'm feeling good.
1: Okay.
0: 11 seconds. Here's the next one. Artist or song title?
5: I see it, the whole wide world has gone crazy.
1: Did you say it?
5: Baby, why don't
2: Josh Turner.
0: Boom. Josh Turner, why don't we just dance?
1: Might have stopped a little early. You got 6 seconds left.
0: Okay. 6 seconds. 1 song to get. We're going to go back to the 90s, 80s, 90s right. For this one. So listen carefully.
2: I'm 89.
0: Oh, you're going to love it. Here we go.
6: Never learn to play and see the rules of thumb are all the same. 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
0: You only miss 1. 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
0: Sam's raising her hand. 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
2: I don't know.
0: No Time to Kill by Clint Black. Clint Black. My man Sean is going with his girlfriend to see Kojo, Cody Johnson, May 30th in Rosemont.
2: I really appreciate it.
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19: Weather. Morning, today we got up to a high of 69 degrees with partly sunny skies and breezy conditions. Into the nighttime, drop down to a low of 52 degrees with the chance of showers. Keep those shower chances into tomorrow, getting up to a high of 75 degrees and a low of 54. It's News First World Weather Center. I'm meteorologist Owen Zarley in Rockford's number one for New Country.

best way to start your workday? Hearing about somebody else's stupidity. And we've got Dueling Dummies coming up next. Q98.5.

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1: All right, grab your dart. Let's see who's going to share their story first. Zim, go ahead.
2: All right.
1: Ooh, nice. 19, and I'll get a 16. So Zim's kicking it off.
2: All right, so mine is out of Massachusetts, okay? A former McDonald's manager in Massachusetts is in big trouble after police say she turned the drive-thru into a revenge-thru. Investigators say 22-year-old Kaylee Santos allegedly spit in an order of fries meant for her ex-girlfriend.
1: Ooh.
2: Even putting some fries in her mouth first while laughing and recording Snapchat videos with another employee.
1: Why are they recording giving the evidence?
2: Yeah, exactly. So here's the wild part. The ex that was in the drive-thru only ordered drinks, but got these bonus fries. She definitely did not ask for them. So she reportedly ate them before she later saw the videos online. No. Police say no other customers were affected. Santos was, of course, fired, and now she's facing charges. So basically, if your ex works fast food, maybe skip the surprise fly.
1: I'm not eating anything my ex gives me. No.
2: No.
1: I'll take you to New Jersey, where a guy said, go big or go to jail. Police say 36-year-old Anthony Rhodes rolled a full shopping cart of fireworks into a Maryland Walmart and lit it up in the kids' clothing section.
2: Jeez.
1: All just to distract customers who were running for the exits when this dude smashed a jewelry case, grabbed nearly 10 grand worth of bling. But the problem, the fireworks cost $10 million in damage. So basically, my man turned a Walmart into a Michael Bay movie. You know, for jewelry, you could have bought at Kohl's during a Memorial Day weekend holiday sale, you know?
3: 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And it kicks off next on Q98.5.
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0: It's 9:05 with Johnny V and Little Zim, the Q Morning Crew. Get your next Morgan Wallen in the Windy City code in just over an hour. 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
1: But before that, we've got Thomas Rhett, also Josh Ross, Luke Combs coming up. But right now, it's Lee Bryce.
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1: 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Baby, last night.

0: If you have a dog, their head's turning sideways right now. But the trombone, perfect. What I could hear from trombone shorty Ella, good work. Last night, got to see some performances in Byron at the Neon Tiger. I was honored to be a judge for Byron Idol. Also right next to me from Harlem High School. I think she's graduating this weekend. McKenna Faith Winters was there. So she's going to be stopping back by on the show. But anyway, they were doing some karaoke last night. A couple girls actually pretty good here. Here's one of the performances. A lot of bass. Here comes the voice. All right, now this, I think this was Megan. She did some country for us here. So, and then the mascot of Byron.
1: Does he call himself this?
0: No, that's what I call him.
1: Okay.
0: His name's Tyler. If you live in Byron, you do anything in downtown, you've met Tyler before. He likes to come up and sing some karaoke, and it's, He had great stage presence, but pitch a little off.
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9: weather. Morning. Today we'll get up to a high of 69 degrees with partly sunny skies and breezy conditions. Into the nighttime, drop down to a low of 52 degrees with a chance of showers. Keep those shower chances into tomorrow, getting up to a high of 75 degrees and a low of 54. This is News First World Weather Center. I'm meteorologist Owen Zarley in Rockford's number one for New Country.

0: This is your last day to collect codes to see Morgan Wallen in the Windy City. And we're less than an hour from your next one.
1: Okay, next one's coming up at 10:20. 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

0: You just want to see her so bad, her so bad, her so bad. Ella Langley with Morgan Wallen in the Windy City. 1020, 120, 420. And your last code will be after 7 tonight on Taste of Country Nights with Q98.5. I'm Johnny V.
1: And I'm Little Zim.
0: Getting ready for Memorial Day weekend. Oh, speaking of Ella Langley and Ella Fellas, if you've not seen the video, we just shared this on our Facebook. It's the youngest Ella Fella in the world. I guess whenever mom turns on Ella's music, no matter where, I don't know, what do you think, 6 months old?
1: I think maybe 7, 8 months, yeah, somewhere around there.
0: He could be way down the hall on the hardwood floor, and you can hear him coming when Ella starts playing here. He's in a walker, and you can hear it coming. There he is.
1: Biggest smile on his face.
0: Oh, his face is just cheesing. Yeah, 7-month-old Ella Fella. You can see the video now on our Facebook page.
1: So cute.
0: Got a big weekend plans in. Got to get the pool ready.
1: Yep. Starts today. Got a lot of yard work to do. My husband's birthday's on Sunday.
0: I know what he's getting. You already told me what he's getting. I can't wait to use it. I want to have you bring it in here whenever. ask Spencer if we can use his new birthday present whenever he opens it. All right, we got more chances to qualify for Morgan Wallen in the Windy City all day today. We'll find out who wins next week. And then we give you a chance to go to Nashville to see Megan Maroney.
1: Really?
0: Yes, that is our next listener experience. Details about that next week. All right, 30 minutes continuous country kicks off next. Have a great Memorial Day weekend. We'll talk to you Tuesday at 5 a.m.
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You know Ella Langley is opening for Morgan Wallen at his tour stop in Chicago, right? This matters because you're going to that tour stop. So you'll see Morgan and Ella in less than 10 minutes on Q98.5.

January. He was a millionaire. He left his fortune to some guy he barely knew. His kids were mad as hell.

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0: 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Oh, how great would it be going into the weekend knowing you're going to see Morgan Wallen in Chicago this summer? How cool would that be? I've got your chance to win right now. That is Jason Aldean. Don't tell on me. Go ahead and open up our app because I've got a code that could send you on this wonderful trip that includes all your travel accommodations plus your tickets for you and a guest, thanks to our friends at Big Loud. Your code to win is 504. Again, that is 504. Go ahead and get that entered into our app, and good luck to you. There is another chance to win at 120. I suggest you listen for that code as well, because the more codes you collect, the better chance you have at winning.
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24: Rockford Weather. Morning. Today we go up to a high of 69 degrees with partly sunny skies and breezy conditions. Into the nighttime, drop down to a low of 52 degrees with a chance of showers. Keeping those shower chances into tomorrow, getting up to a high of 75 degrees and a low of 54. This is News First World Weather Center. I'm meteorologist Owen Zarley in Rockford's number one for New Country.

0: sure to keep collecting those codes so you can win a trip to see Morgan Wallen at Ella Langley in Chicago.
1: It's Johnny V and Little Zim. We've got our homemade ice cream maker going, ready for Memorial Day weekend. 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

0: 98.5. Chris Jansen, me and a beer. My name is Jess. I'm on the job with you. And what makes a country song the best country song? Is it the one that is a drinking song? Is it the one that says the words that you can't seem to find yourself? Maybe the best country songs are the ones that take us right back to our childhood. I asked you to share some childhood country songs, the ones that take you back, and got some great responses. Like, you know, The House That Built Me from Miranda Lambert. Obviously, that's going to take you back to your childhood. Boots, Scootin' Boogie from Brooks and Dunn. Mama Tried from Merle Haggard. She's in Love with the Boy from Trisha Yearwood. Give me those good nostalgic country songs that take you right back to your childhood on our app.
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16: weather. Morning. Today we got to a high of 69 degrees with partly sunny skies and breezy conditions. Into the nighttime, drop down to a low of 52 degrees with a chance of showers. Keep those shower chances into tomorrow, getting up to a high of 75 degrees and a low of 54. This is News First World Weather Center. I'm meteorologist Owen Zarley on Rockford's number one for New Country.

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0: make sure to keep collecting those codes so you can win a trip to see Morgan Wallen at Ella Langley in Chicago.
1: It's Johnny V and Little Zim. 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

Bella Langley juggling it all and doing well with it. You know, she took that break last year because everything was just too much. But, you know, she's juggling awards and records and her own headlining tour and opening for Morgan Wallen. And she's crushing it. Here she is with Morgan.

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quite some time. I think you've seen just about everything. Like, thinking about Luke Bryan, his long career that he's had, he's probably had some interesting moments with fans. In fact, he shared recently some of the weirdest things that he's ever autographed. And yes, body parts were included. We'll talk more in less than 10 minutes. Here's Drunk on You on Q98.5.

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3: Weather. For tonight, we'll drop down to a low of 52 degrees with a chance of showers. Keeping those shower chances into tomorrow, getting up to high of 75 degrees and a low of 54. From the AgriNews First World Weather Center, I'm meteorologist Owen Zarley.

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0: Make sure to keep collecting those codes so you can win a trip to see Morgan Wallen and Ella Langley in Chicago.
1: It's Johnny V and Little Zim. 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

Well, you've got a chance to see Morgan Wallen in Chicago at 1:20. So set an alarm and don't be late. This is a trip to Chicago and tickets to see the show. You don't want to miss out on it. Right now, Kenny Chesney is Carry On.

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hurt so bad. It's Q98.5. You know, Ella Langley is going to be in Chicago this summer with Morgan Wallen at Soldier Field. Funny coincidence, you will also be at Soldier Field in Chicago the same night that they're there because you're going to the show. Your chance to win is here in less than 10.

98.5. So many music festivals and concerts are coming up in Illinois and Wisconsin, and there's really only one way to keep up with all of them. Just open up the Q98.5 app, get all the tickets and show info, plus you have a chance to win tickets for the concerts that you really want to see. 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Rock.

0: Pretzel there. That's Rocky Mountain Low. My name is Jess. How would you like to go to Chicago to see Morgan Wallen and not have to stress about like how you're going to get there, where you're going to stay, or even the tickets? Yeah, thanks to our friends at Big Loud, you're going there stress-free this summer. So go ahead and open up our app and enter this code for your chance to win. 625. Once again, that code is 625. That goes into our app where you see Morgan Wallen in the trending bar. Tap on that. Side note, you'll see some bonus opportunities to get into win as well while you're there. Okay. 420 is your next chance to win.
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7: Rockford weather. For tonight, we'll drop down to a low of 52 degrees with a chance of showers. Keeping those shower chances into tomorrow, getting up to high of 75 degrees and a low of 54. From the AgriWeather Studios, First World Weather Center, I'm meteorologist Owen Zarlin.

was supposed to be opening some shows for Post Malone right now, but that stadium tour was postponed. They'll be kicking that off in June now. Bailey Zimmerman is here. Here's Chevy Silverado on Q95.

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We got a long holiday weekend ahead of us, and not a single person complaining about that. Let's hurry up and get you to that weekend. Keep us on throughout the afternoon. It'll be quitting time before you know it. Right now, it's Carrie Underwood. It's Blown Away on Q98.5.

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be by your side on this Friday and the Friday before a long holiday weekend. Luke Combs is here when it rains, of course, on Q98.5. Someday.

Stick with us. I've got new country from Morgan Wallen on the way in less than 8 minutes. And speaking of Morgan, you're going to see him this summer in Chicago. Don't worry about how you're going to get there or where you're going to stay. We got all that taken care of thanks to our friends at Big Loud. You just worry about, well, being here at 420 for your chance to win. Oh, and who you want to take with you.

98.5, it's Jess. I think it's safe to say that Illinois and Wisconsin are going to be rocking because we've got a ton of music festivals and concerts that are coming our way. And the best way to keep up with all of them is opening up our Q98.5 app. Now, not only do you get the ticket and show info that you need, we also give you chances to win your way into the shows that you really want to see. It's what we do. It's Q98.5.

0: Live at 4:20. You've got a chance to see Morgan Wallen in Chicago. That is Don't We. It is Jess on the job with you. Any guesses as to who he might be bringing out while he's there? Yeah, this is what he does. He does these walkouts before he does the show, and he usually brings in like a hometown favorite to walk out with him. So who's it going to be in Chicago? This is what I love about Morgan Wallen. I mean, obviously, he's already living out his music dreams by doing these massive stadium shows and having this super successful music career. But then he does things like this. It's like, oh, but I also like love some of these sports heroes, and I want to bring them out with me. He's the epitome of like, you never know until you ask.
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3: For tonight, we'll drop down to a low of 52 degrees with a chance of showers. Keeping those shower chances into tomorrow, getting up to high of 75 degrees and a low of 54. From the Air News First World Weather Center, I'm meteorologist Owen Zarlin.

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1: Well, it was down some street we couldn't even pronounce. 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
1: I'm Chrissy. Let's get you through the last part of your workday and into your Memorial Day weekend. On the way, Lainey Wilson, Kane Brown, Morgan Wallen, and after four, another code that could send you to Chicago to see him and Ellen Langley. Right now, it's Kojo. You can

I'm Chrissy. Let's have some fun because most of us will be hitting the road this weekend. I want to know, what was the road trip game you played growing up? Leave them on our app and we'll share them in two songs. On Q 98.5.

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1: Hey, it's Chrissy. I know many of us are going to hit the road this weekend, and I wanted to know, what was your go-to game you played in the car on road trips? We would drive to Florida every year, and our game was collect the states. We'd try to find the license plates from every state. I think the largest we got, like, the highest was like 30-something, which was pretty cool. Carmen said that they would play Count the Cows. She said she still does it now with her kids. And Rachel said they used to do Mad Libs, but her dad would get mad, no pun intended, because they would laugh so loud and hard he couldn't concentrate on driving. And Tom told me that his parents would play Who Could Be the Quietest. He said, we always lost, but that was their favorite game. I wonder why.
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13: For tonight, we'll drop down to a low of 52 degrees with a chance of showers. Keeping those shower chances into tomorrow, getting up to high of 75 degrees and a low of 54. From the Air News First World Weather Center, I'm meteorologist Owen Zarlin.

The Drive Home with Chrissy. Lainey Wilson has had such an amazing month. So far, she got married. She performed at the ACMs, and she just celebrated her 34th birthday. It's Tucker Wetmore on Q 98.5.

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0: 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Q98.5. 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

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I'm Chrissy with The Drive Home, and it is time to get you through your last hour of work before you start your holiday weekend. 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
1: Hey, it's Chrissy with the drive home. 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Ella Langley is going to be there too. 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
15: weather. For tonight, we'll drop down to a low of 52 degrees with a chance of showers. Keeping those shower chances into tomorrow, getting up to high of 75 degrees and a low of 54. From the Eyewitness News, First World Weather Center, I'm meteorologist Owen Zarley.

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1: It's Chrissy, and for Ava, who checked in on the app to tell me that her road trip game growing up is I Spied. 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

0: Make sure to keep collecting those codes so you can win a trip to see Morgan Wallen at Ella Langley in Chicago.
1: It's Johnny V and Little Zim. We've got our homemade ice cream maker going, ready for Memorial Day weekend. And when we get back Tuesday, we'll find out who's going to see Morgan Wallen in Chicago.
0: The show starts at 5 on Q90.5. I know.

It's the Drive Home with Chrissy and another chance for you to get that important code that could send you to see Morgan Wallen and Ella Langley in Chicago. That comes up at 7:20. I love this song. It's Ella and Be Her. On

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Jesse with the drive home. We saw Tyler Hubbard on the ACMs, and he was asked when we may expect to see FGL back together. He said even though there's no real timeline, he and Brian have been talking about possibly doing a reunion tour, but we may have to wait until next year. Man, do we need that. 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

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I have the most country for you coming up. Megan Maroney, Zach Brown Band, Ella Langley, and right now it's Luke Combs on Q98.

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23: weather. For tonight, we'll drop down to a low of 52 degrees with a chance of showers. Keeping those shower chances into tomorrow, getting up to a high of 75 degrees and a low of 54. From the Air News First World Weather Center, I'm meteorologist Owen Zarlin.

That is Morgan Wallen, and another chance to see him and Ella Langley in Chicago comes up at 7:20 with Evan Paul and the Taste of Country Nights. Make sure you get all the codes. You could be off to Chicago to see the Still the Problem tour with Morgan and Ella. 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
1: It's Johnny V and Little Zim. 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
1: I'm Chrissy with The Drive Home. Dan and Shay just announced a tour. They'll play 26 shows, and joining them on the road, Bailey Zimmerman, Tyler Hubbard, and Josh Ross. Here's their latest, It's Say So.

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Chrissy. 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

Memorial Day weekend going. We play the most country on the way. Morgan Wallen, Josh Ross, Ella Langley, and Luke Bryan. Right now, it's Billy Currington and Good Directions on Q 98.5.

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0: 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We'll share them in two songs.
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0: it's Chrissy with The Drive Home. And because a lot of us will be hitting the road this Memorial Day weekend, I wanted to know, what was your family's road trip game? Ours was the license plate game where you had to try to find all 50 states' license plates. I think we got to like 30-something once. Kara said that they used to play car trip bingo, and her mom would print out custom cards. That's awesome. That had to do with their family. That was fun, she said. Natalie told us on the app that her car game was counting farm animals. They lived in the city, so it was fun for them to find the cows because they never got to see animals like that. And guys, thanks for sharing those. I hope you have a fun road trip game if you are on the road this weekend.
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2: weather. For tonight, we'll drop down to a low of 52 degrees with a chance of showers. Keeping those shower chances into tomorrow, getting up to high of 75 degrees and a low of 54. From the Eyewitness News, First World Weather Center, I'm meteorologist Owen Zarley.

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1: It's Chrissy, and Jasmine wanted to shout out her husband, Ted. He's buying all the meats right now for the Memorial Day weekend. She said this is his Super Bowl, and he can't wait to hit the grill.
2: This time I said it, and I meant it. These boots ain't tapping those brakes.

0: keep collecting those codes so you can win a trip to see Morgan Wallen and Ella Langley in Chicago.
1: It's Johnny V and Little Zim. 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

Morgan Wallen will be in Chicago on June 20th, and you and a friend could be there too. We take care of tickets, hotel, travel expenses. Your final code comes up at 720. Here's I Can't Love You Anymore.

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